0: That's the practice, I'm 4-2.
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0: 551, Petey.
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0: Can you probably call 122, loud noise complaint, 3713, Miranda?
1: Copy, I got you. Bye-bye.
0: Copy.
1: That's the 39, 742.
0: 10-4.
2: P-507. Hi. Back on that loud noise.
0: Copy, thank you.
2: P-507.
0: P-507 was after dispatch.
2: 551.
3: Fire dispatch, got you, great. Hi, P.
1: Good.
2: Or ring body camera with me.
3: Go for a fire dispatch.
1: Copy, I'm just right outside.
3: Size is .513.
2: PD520, I'll be off duty. You guys have a good night.
0: Thanks.
3: Engine 44, please repeat traffic. 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

0: The person we need to speak to is at 3709 Miranda Avenue.
1: I copy.
0: Could you run local PC 1-8 Charles and put in the column?
2: That was a PC.
0: That's fair.
2: Copy, I'll get it out of it.

0: Battalion 1, respond to the area of 144 Highway 59 near the Weston Hills Recreation Area for a smoke investigation. Once again, Battalion 1, respond to the area of 144 Highway 59 near Weston Hills Recreation Area for a smoke investigation.
1: So BC4 is available from 8 on road, en route to Weston. What other information do you have on this?
0: RP stated that someone had told him that there was smoke coming from this area. Might have been about a half mile south. That's the only information. He said if he gets anything else, he'll give us a call.
2: S29742.
3: 10-4.
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0: Unknown. It was just a report of smoke.
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1: 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Tender 1 will have you going route also. Tender 1 copies. Break, so Tender 1's available and route to Weston.
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0: 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Open line, nothing heard. 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
0: Joel EMS, Battalion 1, Delta Response, 1201 Shipwheel Lane for a medical emergency. 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
7: Copy.

0: Units responding to 1201 Shipwheel Lane. You're responding to an 82-year-old female. She is conscious and breathing. The caller advised that she was sitting there talking to him and then all of a sudden stopped talking, wasn't responding, and was unable to move. She's not responding normally. RP advised that her breathing is normal. She's not bleeding or vomiting blood. We did a stroke diagnosis. There was no sign of a stroke. And they advise that you come in through the garage door. It should be open for you.
1: 3-7 copies, update.
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0: You know, with flash traffic, can you repeat?
4: Yeah, 6110-8.
3: SO six engine 611, did you copy that we're canceled returning?
0: That's firm. 51 SO, can you 10-9?
1: I'm 10-8.
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1: Okay.

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0: In route, the area, mile marker 144 on 59.
2: 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Good. I'm on scene 129.

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0: Just for your 43, I tried entering in engine 421 to this call. It's not taking it. I just am going to put that in the call comments of this call.
1: I copy. Can you send Justin Cody an email on that, please?
0: Yep, I was planning on doing that now.
2: 85 to date, local passenger.
0: Go ahead.
2: 646 King.
0: 507, 531 status. Chevy, break 558, yours is coming back current on that yellow 95 Chevy to St. Matthews.
2: All right, copy.

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1: VC4, go ahead.
2: 554, 558. You guys can probably disregard if you'd like.
0: Looks like Forest Service has got a blade working this road, too, so there's a lot of dust in this country. I'm at the base of the hill and still don't see anything.
3: Copy.
1: Yeah, I copy.
3: 491G.
4: 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SO45.
3: Can you copy call 130, Animal Cruelty, Dolly Park?
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0: Okay, sounds good. 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
8: Okay, also shown.
5: Good.
8: Did we get patient information?
5: I did not.
8: All right, I'll get it for you.
5: Thank you.

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1: Okay.
0: Based on locals, I've got a Sandra there, 524 or 44.
1: That's gonna be her. Do you wanna call it up?
2: Okay. Sundance 126.
0: 126, go ahead.
2: Making my way to that 1054, probably about 40, 50 minutes before I get there.
0: Copy, I'm trying some owners now.
2: Copy, thanks.
0: Agent 38.

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1: Good.
0: Start working on 125. There's an IR in there from April as well.
1: Got it.

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1: Scott.
0: This team's terminating in 44, so they're returning.

0: 8547.
1: Go ahead.
0: I'm clearing in here. I'll head up to 126.
1: I think you can disregard. The owner called in also. She was out looking for him.
2: That's a 45, 1023.
0: Copy.
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2: John,
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4: SO-45.
1: John, 5.
4: 1029, Hin.
1: John.
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1: 10-4.

0: peak if I was having track stop. Lake Wave Brock Space, Wyland Rodeo Bleak, 6080. So come back to a white Silverado.
1: 501, set up.
2: 6013.
0: I'm good, PD, thank you.
1: 10 more. You said Wyoming Rodeo Plate 6080 on a white Silverado?
0: That's her.
1: It's coming back, but it's on a black 2021 Chevy.
0: Yeah, we look at Richard here in a second. Please, like, they just updated.
1: Copy. SOMS 37. 37. We'll be in route code 1-1.

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1: 421, go ahead.
0: 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I'll be canceling in and out back to quarters.

0: 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Second, Douglas, VA, New Jersey, PC, Mary, 71, Sam, X-ray, Victor, on Orange, Lincoln.
1: Okay.
0: Correction, that's actually going to be Lexus.

0: Come be clear, stop saying those.
1: SLM is 37.
2: 37. Copy, is that the correct registration?
1: Correct, it's here.
0: It is.

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1: 10-4. Five, 40. Running 3-5.

0: copy. It's going to be a ready report from White Davis Motors. It's described as a dusty blue Buick. It's northbound crossing the center line. Possible plate 17, County 6556.
1: Copy.
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0: 493, they're set north ahead. Correction, they're set to head northbound on 1416. Copy.
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4: 493, 537, I'll try to cut them off at 1416. Throw them on Warlow, so I don't know how easy it'll be.
3: Copy.
0: Just information, that plate returns clear current on a gray 2005 Buick four-door to a Kyle Merchant off of Friday Court.
3: Copy, thank you.
0: They're currently passing the movie theaters in the construction zone.
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0: at 47 and 493, the vehicle is last seen turning right onto Hemlock. Driver described as a male with short dark hair.
1: Copy.
0: And 493, just information is going to be an anonymous RP on this.
2: Copy.

0: 8547.
1: Thank you.
0: Was only driving with the RP saw just crossing the line.
1: That's a firm one, and more or less unable to maintain a lane.
0: I copy. I'm going to be going south on 1416, still following them.

0: 493. 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
1: Copy. Sounds good. Thank you.
0: I'm just calling, making consensual contact with them.
1: Copy.

0: repeat on the same track stop. Lakeway Powder Basin, 231, excuse me, local truck, 231, Tom.
1: 10.
2: Thank you, sample one.
3: Yes, 149.
1: 149.
3: 799, Foothills Motor.
1: No more. I have a line, go ahead.
2: Do you see an expiration for this plate?
1: 11 of this year.
2: Thank you.
0: 8507.
2: You'll take my location to plug in that, please.
1: Affirm. And just confirming that's a white Ram.
2: Sure.
4: PD 5479, that plate came back to a Jacob Merchant, right?
1: Kyle Merchant.
4: Copy, I got Jacob Merchant.
1: Copy.
4: I got Jacob Riff, when you're ready.
1: Go ahead.
4: 11-6-2007.

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1: Right.
0: Hey, Warlow and Brooks. It's gonna be on the Silver Jeep. 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
1: Okay.
0: Copy. And just information, that plate's returning expired as of February of 26th.
1: Yeah,
0: 507 status.
1: I'm going to use that notes.
0: Fabulous.
1: That's the sixth one, I'm sorry.
0: Go ahead.
1: Paul William Mary, 8691, Texas passenger.
0: 10-4.

0: Paul William Mary 869 comes back current on a 2015 Toyota black and color to Aruto Echeverria.
1: 8691 are the last four.
0: That's from Paul William Mary 8691.
1: Correct.
0: That's the 28 Aaron.
1: Okay.

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1: We are back in town, back in service. 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
0: Second by Camel Lanes, Colorado PC, Edward Nora, boy, gave it 8-7 on a white GMC Acadia.

Progressive, Tebbett, Tom, Adam, Boy, Adam, Tom, First, Bill, Riley, Robert Young, Lincoln, Edward, Ida, George, Henry. Date of birth is 01/02/2011.

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0: 116, you're at 1416. 17 County. 48386 Lone Truck. 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
1: Copy.
2: Available in quarters.
1: 10-4. Evelyn, he's dead.
4: I'm good, PD, thank you.
1: Copy. Five oh seven P.
4: Go ahead.

0: She's clear. It's showing that it doesn't expire till 1/2/27 on her Ida Charles, but it says eligible. I don't know if that's an oops on their part when they were updating stuff, or because I ran a KQ and there's nothing that came back.
1: Yeah, there's versus if that number would be what it is. Read that to you?
0: Does it end in 4823?
1: Yes, bro.
0: That's what's coming back. It's just showing eligible, but like I said, I'm not seeing anything on her KQ that would tell me that she's expired or suspended.
1: Okay, copy.

0: 149.46. Do you want to meet me at SOE East in about 15?
1: Go for
0: it. SO 46 will be tight.
2: Tower.
3: I have a 1 PD status.
0: The PD just about to clear.
3: Seven.

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1: Roger, 44.
2: PD-54, traffic stop.
3: Yes, 32.
1: Hi. 10-4.
2: It'll be 9-10-59. It'll be on a dark-colored Chevy. Stand by for police.

0: as a 46. I'll be at my 42 moment.
1: Tower.
2: That's coming back, not on file.
3: Copy.
2: I 54 PD status.
1: I'm good, PD.
2: Copy. I'm not getting that plate to return if you can get me the VIN when you're able.
1: Copy. I have that when you're ready.
2: Good.
1: Three George Charles, Union King.

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1: Perfect.
0: Olin, it's 518-149-393.

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1: Do you have a name's number for him?
0: Stand by, I'll check.
2: Your mail has a City 103. 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
3: Copy. Can you confirm that?
2: It's a City 1. It's confirmed.
0: 61 SO.
1: Good.
0: I have that name number if you're ready.
1: Good.
3: Can you advise what it's for?
0: 57034.
2: City for failure to appear, speeding.
1: 10-4, reject my 7.9.
0: That's from.
4: PD for 93.
2: Go ahead.
4: PD room 17, county passenger, 582.
2: Copy.
0: 61, he's currently on probation, otherwise 1074 invalid. Classy Charles.
1: Yeah,

0: 493 17 County Passenger 582 is returning expired as of March of 2026 on a brown and white 22 Chevy SUV to a Jeff wreck off of South 4J.
1: 51 SO 1097.
2: Copy, all the traffic stop with that vehicle.
3: I'll be Burma and 6.
4: 10-2.
1: 10-4.
0: 493, I apologize. You're cross on 6.
3: Burma.
0: Copy.

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1: 558.
0: Can you start to call 139 to back 554?
1: That's where I'm headed that way.
0: Copy. D493. Good.
2: You run Aspen Rec, please.
0: Copy.

0: 493, located with the date of birth in 76. She's going to be clear, Alice.
1: That's the right one.
2: Go ahead.
3: Passenger 308, Mary.
2: 10-4, Mary.
3: Sundance 126, 1023.
2: 126, copy 1929.
3: Just gotta find an opening in the fence and see where it can go.
2: Well, passenger 308, Mary, comes back. Current 2008 black caddy to a David Maynard, 1311 Meadowbrook. Copy 1929.
1: No.

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0: What's the bond on this?
1: $873.
0: Copy.
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0: 85-15, can you run into Mexico, female?
1: Go ahead.
0: No CAD signal where I'm at, but all four are back in the fence. Good to go. Two last verse of Padilla, Paul Adam, David, Ida, Lincoln, Lincoln, Adam, second of Martinez, Mary Adam, Robert, Tom, Ida, Nora, Edward, Zebra, verse of Susanna, Sam Union, Sam Adam, Nora Adam, date of birth, 9/20/1983.

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1: Copy.
2: 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Can you step out?
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1: We're close first.
0: You have a 145 hit and run, not in progress. RP's at 706 Longmont for contact. 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
2: 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Can I put an address in the call notes for my driver?
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0: We're going to be Skyline I-90. I'll get you a plate here in just a second. It's a white Honda.
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0: PD 483 is going to be Minnesota Passenger 5, David Frank 676.
3: Keys to 19 to 7488, heading 59. I believe this is going to be Hanks for an unknown problem. It sounds like an open line. I hear people talking in the background.
2: 10-4. Can you give him a call back? Still 10-5-10.
3: That's right.

0: 问一个问题。
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0: Can you copy call 148, possible domestic violence, Wingate room 301, refusing to a male and female, screaming and yelling, sounds like hitting things, it's been going on for approximately an hour.
2: I got a hold of a Jacqueline Iriberry, she just said it was an accident, no emergency, see me as a doctor.
1: Copy. Negative deal ladder, close it.
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0: Can you copy call 147, captured REL, Bicentennial Park, near the new softball field?
1: Okay.

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0: last of Baraldi, Lincoln Adam, Robert Robert, Adam Lincoln, David Edward, first of Jesse, John Edward, Sam Sam Edward, date of birth 4/14/1993.
1: Copy. 30 SF.

0: 1819 to the area of North Burger Lake and Warlow Drive. This ready report started in the city. It was headed northbound on Burger Lake. It is out of city jurisdiction. Now they were passing lightning trucks and auto worker. It was a gray GMC truck all over the road with Idaho plates. He's unknown balance.
1: 551, he's clear valid.
2: Okay. 10-4, is RP following it?
0: He was following it and then stated that the vehicle took off and he's no longer able to see it.
2: 10-4. That's official.
0: Go.
2: Where did he last see it? Northbound up?
0: Just past the light. Truck repair.
1: Or 83G.
2: 10-4.
1: Burger Lake, 1460.
3: 61 SL.
2: Good.
1: I know you're out of position, but it looks like almost everyone is. Can you copy call 150 harassment, Robin Drive?
4: Westbound, I'll be in Robin.
3: Looks like the RP took off westbound on Kluver, and the driver went northbound on Garner Lake from there.
1: Copy, thank you.
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0: 16, 16. 16, 16. 16, 16.
1: Good.
2: And you're out of position. It looks like almost everyone is. Can you probably call 150 harassment, Robin Drive?
1: Westbound, I'll be in Robin.
3: Looks like the RP took off westbound on Kluver, and the driver went northbound on Garner Lake from there.
2: Copy, thank you.
0: Okay. P51, roaming female by OLN. 105-674-766. It just passed me. It's westbound on Northern from Bowfowder.
4: Just wrong at the train here at Garley.
2: 551, she's clear valid.
0: Pity 547, all head towards 150.
2: Copy.
1: 547, 493, I think I'm going to be good.
0: Copy.

0: PD 558.
1: Go ahead.
0: I'll be down at the softball fields. Did the RP say she's going to be?
1: She said that she was near the newer softball fields and that she would wave you down.
0: All right, copy. I'll go out and turn.
1: Copy. I can call her back if you'd like.
2: 6130, are you behind it?
0: Yeah, we're northbound on Hannah from northern.
3: We didn't hear. Do you guys have anything come back?
1: Stand by, just on my partner, I was working on it.
0: That's the 6128-2 Tom, Idaho Mary, maybe 670 Idaho truck.
1: 10-4. Idaho Lindsay.
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1: 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You're not getting a return on Idaho truck 2, Tom, Idaho Mary, 670.
0: 10-4.
1: Copy. Received a call from a patron who advised that there's people yelling at other people and being obnoxious. Two males described as white, tall, both with beards.
4: 5-3-7's in round as well.
1: Copy.

0: have out with email. Truck is 2 Tom, Ida Mary, 87 Union.
1: Okay.
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0: Negative 55.
1: 10-4, and just for your 43, that 28 did expire February 28th this year.
0: Is there one looking open for moments?
1: Go ahead.
0: Alpha Norris, Nora Ocean, Robert, Robert Ida Sam, First Michelle, Mary Ida Charles Henry, Edward, Lincoln Lincoln Edward, Middle of Lynn, Lincoln Young, Nora Nora,
2: okay.
0: Date of birth 1019, 1971.
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0: 547, 5-1. Good. I'm stuck at the light, 59 and Camel. Alright, copy.

0: press the switch, and you're going to sign that to me and close it.
1: Over.
2: I got the dog.
0: That's the 6-1.
1: Go on.
3: 554 P.
0: That's 706 North Clinton. Is this going to be your current address? Stay. Robert.
1: 10-4.
4: 3.
3: Point towards 152 DOP. Sounds like there's a group of juveniles in the back parking lot banging on the metal garbage cans. One's wearing a black muscle shirt. Second's wearing a green hat and white shirt. Third's wearing black shirt and blue jeans.
4: That's for Monroe.
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1: Go ahead.
0: I-90 westbound, just west of the 126. Looks like they're just changing the tires. So I'm going to see if I can be of any assistance.
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1: Over.

0: 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I'm good, Peggy. Thank you. Copy. 554 status. Five 54 P status.
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0: Latu, California passenger, 9 Victor Charles, Young 532, on a silver Malibu.
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0: Last of Arthur, Adam, Robert, Tom, Henry, Union, Robert. First Laura, Lincoln, Adam, Union, Robert, Adam. Middle of Lytle, 7/27/68.
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0: 871 Noir is current on a 2010 Gray Forest to Nary, Britain. 924 Cherry Lane.
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0: it? I'll look. It's 195-789.
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0: 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What is the color of that Malibu that you just stopped?
1: Silver.
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0: 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Last of Marshall, Mary Adam Robert, Sam Henry, Adam, Lincoln Lincoln, first of William Common, middle of Edgar, QB 1127, 2006.
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0: 10-2, 27-29, woman, female.
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0: Last of Lewis, Lincoln, Edward William, Ida Sam, first of Jennifer, Common, middle of Lynn, 7-18-85.
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2: Taco Johns.
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0: I can take care of 155 on that over here.
1: Copy, you said 155 at common?
2: SO-466 so far.
0: Sure.
1: Go ahead. Copy, break 507 PD.
2: 1416, outer space. It'll be a blue Jeep Cherokee. Stand by for flight.
0: Toronto 156.
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3: Are they still in the parking lot, or did they leave?
1: They were still in the parking lot when the RP left.
3: Got it.
0: Okay, I thought they'd all point that way.

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0: ahead.
2: That female's new address is 1120 Highway 50 in the city.
0: 10-4. 46, she's 1074 in Valley Plaza, Charles.
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1: 3605.
0: 10-4, have a great night. You as well. You said 3605, what was the street name?
4: I believe the party kids may have moved on. Probably wouldn't hurt to check over at Common Sense parking lot. Probably would have been.
2: Yeah, copy. I'll head over there.
1: Miranda.
0: 10-4.
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0: Go ahead.
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0: Last of Schwab, Sam Charles Henry, William Adam Boy, First of Aislinn, Adam Ida, Sam Lincoln Young, Nora Nora, Middle of Kathleen, 08-23-2008.
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0: Tom, Adam, Rob, excuse me, Young.
1: 6146, 1787. Okay. Over. I didn't catch that.
0: Tom, Adam, Young.

0: showing that current on a black 2013 Ford Utility Gerald Fisher on Force.
1: Copy. I'll be on a traffic stop, seconding Cherry with that vehicle.

0: 8558, Travis Shaft. It's local passenger Tom Adam Young. I think this is the one, 551 is stopped.
1: That is location.
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2: Sherry 174, where can I?
1: That's firm. Are you clear for PX?
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So Thomas, Tom Henry Ocean, Mary Adam Sam, first Megan, Mary Edward George Adam Nora. Middle is Boy Adam, Lincoln Lincoln, Edward Edward, date birth 1/14/83, South Dakota female.

0: 45, she's clear. 29, respondent on a temporary protection order.
1: Copy. Do you show her on probation at all?
0: Negative.
1: That's 045. I'm sorry, I was talking. What did you say?
0: Negative. I don't show her on probation anywhere.
1: Copy.

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0: just for your 43, my partner's still trying to get more information from the RP. She's now saying it is beyond county and advised that the deputies that respond need to be the biggest badass.
1: I think that would be me, so.
0: Then we're.
2: Pestle 6, go on.
0: Go on. Go on.
2: Will you try and call him and if you get him, put him through to my phone?

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0: Female was in contact with both Jamie and Jason up until right before she landed. I guess they were both supposed to pick her up, and now she doesn't feel safe because they're not there.
1: Airport.

0: SO45, will you just create an information IR for that?
1: That's fine. 149, SO.
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1: Go for it.
0: Go for 149.
1: District 43, this call is not plotting at the airport. It's plotting off of Collins and North Garner Lake.
0: 10-4, I'm just now pulling up to the airport, so I guess I'll see if I see anybody and go from there. SO45, you can attach me to that call. I'll head to Garner Lake and Collins.
1: So far.
0: Peace out, 7-PR.
1: Hey.
0: South Mary.

0: Can you copy call 163? It's going to be an RAL CAT. RP is en route with it to the shelter. ETA is driving time from Red Lodge.
1: Copy. SL46, W76, Tetsuanville, female, starting mileage 009.
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2: 10-4.
1: That's a 149. I think I'm going to make contact here in a second.
2: 10-4.

0: 45, that's a firm. I was on the phone with the RP when 149 arrived.
1: Copy, I'll head his way then.
0: Thank you. Sorry about the lack of info. She was not willing to give me anything.
1: That's what it sounds like.

0: 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Thanks, John.
1: Go ahead.
0: We're in the last 28. My radio log is a truck. Can you send me the info, please?
1: 10-4.
2: 85-47, direct patrol.
1: Okay.
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0: Alright, 54 PD.
1: Good.
0: I'm not exactly sure what's going on. Start pointing towards 209 West 10th Street. Sounds like an EMS call. Get more of my partner. Get it pushed through.
1: I'm ready for medical. 209 West 10th Street.
2: 51, I'm 10A.
1: That's right. 10-4.
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0: 554, it sounds like it's going to be an unresponsive female. She's 59 years of age. She fell in the bathroom and is not aware. 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
3: Stand by EMS, 209 West.
1: So 149, my portable does not work in the terminal, so but I'm 10-2.
4: 2D 491, I'm in route.
2: 10-4.

0: Juliet EMS at 911 built a response to 109 West 10th Street for a fall. Once again, Juliet EMS at 911 built a response to 109 West 10th Street for a fall. Juliet EMS at 911 built a response to 109 West 10th Street for a fall. Once again, Juliet EMS at 911 built a response to 109 West 10th Street for a fall.
1: Yes, 4610, 6-10-1 adult female.
2: 10-4-2207.
3: SL 38. SL Andrew 1 is responding.
2: 10-4-1. Left unit traffic.
4: You're just now.
2: Is this MS38? I can barely hear you on the radio.
5: Units responding. RP stating that her breathing is weird and they're rolling her to her back to check her breathing.
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5: 4-9, you want to know you're on scene, but breathing is showing is effective. She's still unconscious, blue in color.
4: 10-4.
1: Five, 58, 17.

0: Yeah, okay, she is breathing.
1: Yep. Units responding to West 10th, you'll be responding to a 59-year-old female, not conscious. She is breathing. Caller stated that their mother fell in the bathroom. She is unresponsive. It was a ground level fall, unknown why she fell. There is no bleeding. They stated that she is really blue. They did mention if she's not laying on her side, her breathing sounds kind of gurgly, but as they put her on her side, it is not gurgling anymore. We checked her breathing. It was a normal rate.
0: Still unresponsive.
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1: Go ahead.
0: Into, she's a little bit combative, but EMS is going to try to get her transport as soon as possible. Will you pass on information to the ER, please?
1: We did not get patient information.
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0: It's going to be Gina Jones.

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0: 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I'll be 750. No.
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0: SO 45, we're 10-2.

0: Copy 167, traffic complaint. Sounds like there's a red car following a long plumbing van. My partner's still getting information.
1: SO, MS 36 is responding.
2: Copy. Peace about sale truck stop. B-2nd in Richards. Light homing, temp tag 559-228. And it's on PC.

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1: 547. Sounds like the red car was tailgating and speeding, almost caused an accident in front of 2501 Dogwood. I believe it's going to be George Widerski and Ashley Gunderson. We've been dealing with them and dealt with them last night.
2: 145, copy, 2221.
3: 547, 501. 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
3: 551, I'll dress this way as well.
1: 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The red car is back at the Dogwood apartment.
3: 551, copies.
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2: Go on.
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0: You copy 170 capture REL.
1: That's perfect.

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1: Go ahead.
0: Hi, Legacy.
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1: Go ahead.
0: We got last 28 Mario Log. It's PC. Send me the info, please.
1: Oh, sure.

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1: Go ahead.
0: Lockwood Track 143, George.
1: 10-4, somebody.

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2: Go ahead.
1: Are you want me to try to make contact?
2: Yeah, if you could. I had no luck on the phone.
1: Yes, three. I'll be at it. 2408. Big Loss.
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0: Hey, the dog will be in route to the shelter.
2: 0174.
1: 174, go ahead.
2: You could leave me on the event. Clear the stop. I'm just going to head to the office and get rid of this stuff.
1: Copy 2248.

0: 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Perfect.
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2: Not sure if you saw it before you checked out at your residence, but we've got a narcotics call that might use you and your partner.
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0: Ten 42, I have calls for Croton, Western County, 12-2. Have a good night.
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0: Four Long Island Lake. It'll be, what, go to Sequoia? I guess they're 10-2. They're taking off. Never mind.
1: 10-4.

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0: 212 Charles.
1: Copy.
0: You're in the 4 County PC when you're ready.
1: Right.
0: 272 Lincoln.

0: 501, it appears state's down or delayed. I'm not getting the returns back.
1: Copy. Can you just print them whenever they come through?
0: Okay.
1: And can you change 171 to a canine?
0: Okay. Copy. Break 501 meeting.
1: Good.
0: Confirm that Boer County plate for me.
1: 272 Lincoln.
0: What kind of vehicle is it on?
1: Chrysler 300.
0: Is it gold?
1: That's a firm.
0: Not, are you sure it's not 372 Lincoln?
1: Stand by one.
0: Is it the same vehicle you guys were out with on that traffic complaint?
2: Is the plate 372.
0: Copy. The one you guys were out with for the traffic complaint, correct?

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1: That's a 466-05.
2: Go on.
1: Pulling up St. Clair across from the fire side. Step left, please. Virginia PC, Tom Henry Paul, 9870.

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2: 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Nope, never mind. Say bye. 0118, 2008.
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1: I'm on the backside, on Bighorn Circle, by 1112, Bighorn Circle. I got 27 on McMill, additional 29.
4: 551. Are you still on that call, or so you just dropped off?
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1: Last up, George Ida Edward, Robert Tom Young, Charles Henry, Fish Connor, Charles Ocean, Nora Nora Ocean Robert, middle of James Common, date of birth 09/22/2007,
3: right? Let's
1: go to the next. Wyoming male, last of Welsh, William Edward Lincoln, Sam Henry, Fish Colt, Charles Ocean Lincoln Tom, middle of Benjamin Common, date of birth 05/28/2004.
3: 10 questions, Mike.

0: Connor's 1074 and Valley Classy. Charles Colt is Pirates 260, he's on unsupervised probation. 1074 as well.
1: Yeah, well.
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1: Nah, should be good. Yeah.

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1: 420, 491, I think I'm quite a bit closer, and I can go that way.
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4: 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MS 37, SO.
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4: 01, they're attempting to position CPR. 10-4, it'll be a male, 65 years old. 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
1: 501, 491.
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0: He's responding to 1663 Pathfinder Circle. You're responding to a male in his 60s, not conscious, not breathing. Chest compressions had been started, hands on chest, for about 1 minute and 36 seconds until PD got there. They are now taking over. No defibrillator on scene.
1: 37 copies.
2: PD
1: 5211
2: on scene.
1: That's on Mr. 37. Can you have PD on scene look at his pupils and see if Narcan's appropriate?
0: That's fair. What do the pupils need to be doing for Narcan to be appropriate?
3: Next PD unit coming in. Bring a AED. Mine's not working.
1: If his pupils are super tiny, go ahead and Narcan them.
2: 491
4: PD.
3: Go ahead.
0: They're advising if his pupils are extremely tiny, Narcan him.

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1: Never.
2: Proper 7. EMS is on scene. Ladies, I have one shock and liver.
1: Shock and liver.

SOMS 36 is on scene.

Last name is Quintana, Queen Union, Idaho, Nora, Tom, Adam, Nora, Adam. First name Michael, common spelling, 4-6-1979.

0: 547B.
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0: He is valid on U.S. probation for controlled substance cell delivery and dispense.
1: No copies. Can you look up to see if there's a Amara Ayers that was at this address?
0: Did you advise Amber?
1: I believe it's Amara

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1: 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No. D547, did you get the station information?
0: Would that be Harlan?
1: I believe that's going to be it. They call him Hal.
0: That's him. I'll get him added.

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0: 8851. Can you send info up to ER?
1: U.S.
0: EMS will be transporting.
1: Copy.
2: That's on that 3.
1: 3-6, go ahead.
2: 3-6 is clear and complete. 3-7's in route. Code 3 is on.

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0: last name Hackworth, Henry Adam, Charles King, William Ocean, Robert Tom Henry, first name Rihanna, boy Robert Edward, Nora Nora Adam, date of birth 09/04/2009.
1: 10-4. 30, she's clear 29, valid class ID 2 Charles with limitations from 5 a.m. to 11 p.m. and one non-family passenger under 18.
0: 10-4, it looks like she just got her new thing. She's no longer ID 2 Charles.
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0: 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Have your name.
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0: Over. 174, go ahead.
1: 1042, I'll have second division C calls until 3. Have a good night.
0: Coming, have a good night, 026.

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0: 1024, 10-8, 149 is going to give the female a ride. He'll call you at the destination.
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0: Go ahead.
1: I can hear him. I just am looking for him.
0: Copy. I'll be there in just a sec.
1: Copy.
0: P5 J1, I can't help. Last of Malone, Mary Adam Lincoln, Ocean Nora, Edward versus Sherry, Sam Henry, Edward Robert, Robert Ida, Edward, middle of Lee, date of birth 0824-1951.
1: 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PD-420. 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

0: name is Givinello, George, Ida, Ocean, Victor, Adam, Nora, Nora, Ida, Edward, Lincoln, Lincoln, Ocean, first name is Amber, Adam, Mary, Boy, Edward, Robert, middle name Lynn, date of birth 5579.
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0: 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Date of birth is 01-18-2008.
1: 10-4, he's 1074 invalid.
0: 10-4, do you have a local address for him?
1: Negative.
0: It'll be 302 Lilac Lane.

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1: 10-4, thanks.
0: And I'm 750.
1: 10-4.

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0: Austin Phil, Henry Ida, Lincoln Lincoln, Christopher Avery, Adam Victor, Robert Ida, date of birth 3/10/2008. I get a Wyoming mail when you're ready as well.
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0: Elastic Schultz, St. Charles, Henry Union, Lincoln Tongue, Zebra, First of Brandon, Larry Robert, Adam, Nora, David, Ocean Nora, date of birth 11/14/2007.
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0: Copy.
2: 84 and 1, that's what I'm out with.
1: Copy, I'll get Moran.

0: Would you go help hospital staff? 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She's refusing treatment and refusing to leave. 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
0: Last name spelling is Boy Rubber. Edward, Edward, Nora. Says she has an address on Big Lost.
1: Copy.

0: 501 PDI Sounder. She is clear of Alice.
1: Copy. 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

0: Can you copy call 9 suspicious activity 1606 Denver Avenue? The RP said that when he went to leave for work, there was a white truck parked across from his address. When he left, the truck left, but then he watched it turn around and go park again. He's just wanting someone to drive through the area because he thought it was weird.
1: Sorry.

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0: Can you copy call 11 Animal Sick? It's going to be on Douglas Highway in front of 10750 Highway 59 for an antelope that got hit by a vehicle. It is still alive but can't move out of the road.
1: That's perfect.

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1: That's true.
0: Copy, thanks.

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0: Yeah, cell 53.
1: Go ahead.
0: 741, 701 SL. Good morning.
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0: 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Have a good day.
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0: I'm at the one of the I-90 bus here in Sheridan. It's going to be 3 County truck, 1971 Mary on a white Silverado.
1: 717.
0: Sheridan 136.
1: 136.
0: He took a minute to stop. Can you update it to Wyoming 334 in South Sheridan?
1: 10-4.
2: Sheridan is 476 KC.
1: Got it. 717.

Could you please update my location again? He was taking a cat to the vet. I'm going to be at the Mountain View Veterinary Clinic, just a block from my previous location.

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0: here in World War II.
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0: Are you able to see my driver on the call? I've added him a couple of times and it's not showing up on my end.
1: Negative.
0: Time for. If I can give you his name, DOB, could you add him to my call, please?
1: That's affirmed. 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

0: left of Hughes, Henry Union George, Henry Edward Sam, first of Abraham, Adam Boy, Robert Adam, Henry Adam Mary, middle of E for Elias, date of birth 11-08-2008, white male out of Wyoming.
1: It's showing valid through 2031.
0: That's exciting, thank you.
1: 805.

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2: fire dispatcher just in the area.
0: I have a 911 caller on the phone, accidentally hit 911. Did you want to talk to her?
1: If you don't have any concerns, I'm good with it.
0: Okay.

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0: Sure, 114 Tracker. Outpost 12, Wyoming 338, went 3 County, 764, Sam. Yeah, Wyoming, Pastrana, Marin, Pontiac, Grandam.
1: 832.

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1: One 153, did you copy?
0: I did, I'll be 10-6.
1: It's not 837.

0: 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Do you know who owns this property? It's just to the west of the school.
1: Negative. 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
0: 10-4. I'll be 10-8, 10-24.
1: 10-4.

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0: happy. So, I don't think you are a dog in the area of McDonald's window.
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3: 5 ECC.
0: Hi.
3: Hey, copy call 24. Civil assist. Probably here.
0: Copy.
3: Yeah,
0: 53. Go ahead.
3: 731, right.
0: 10-4.

0: 169, did you still need the translator?
1: Yeah, give me 1 second. I'll call back if I do.
0: Counselor.

0: That's on the 36.
1: 36, go ahead.
0: You know.
1: 10-4.

0: EMS Battalion 1, Delta Response, 5110 Hanum Road. This will be at Phillips Welding for possible heart attack. Again, EMS Battalion 1, Delta Response, 5110 Hanum Road. This will be at Phillips Welding for possible heart attack. EMS Battalion 1, Delta Response, 5110 Hanum Road. This will be at Phillips Welding for possible heart attack. Again, EMS Battalion 1, Delta Response, 5110 Hanum Road. This will be at Phillips Welding for possible heart attack.
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0: You just headed to Phillips Welding. This is a 71-year-old male, conscious of breathing. At first, they advised they thought he was having a heart attack. He's not responding normally. He is breathing normally. He was pale, starting to get more color. He has had a heart attack and strokes in the past. And one of the hands in the shop just came out and advised that he is now starting to slur his words really bad.
1: That's one copy.
2: Sheridan 136 traffic.
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3: Correct.
2: 23 I-90 eastbound, Charles Lincoln Lincoln 7950 on a Washington passenger. It's going to be white Acura.
3: Hi, 910.
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0: Can you 10-19 to 25 Addy Way for a VIN on a trailer?
1: That's right.
2: Call patrol traffic complaint headed westbound from 115 on 387. It's going to be a teal semi that's all over the road, swerving back and forth and almost hitting the gravel. RP's behind it in a black Cadillac. 105 status.
1: Number.
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0: 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There's some connectivity issues.
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0: Clear to 103 I-90 westbound, Washington passenger, Charles William Frank, 5375. It's a green trailblazer.
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2: Good.
3: Go ahead. I'm on shift. Good morning.
0: Preston Nelson, Nora Edward Lincoln, Sam Oceanora, First John Mack, John Oceanora, Mary Adam Charles, Middle Gussett, George Ocean, Sam Sam, Edward Tom Tom, DOB 27, 1987.
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0: The gas 116 driver.
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2: 930.
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2: US 39, he's clear and valid.
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2: 39,
0: SO.
2: 433.
0: Good.
2: He's clear and valid. Thank you. Flipping off 27, RAL dog at 2109, Kristen.
0: 10-4-6-9.
3: That's a good.
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0: Porsche 110. She's a petitioner in a temporary protection order, otherwise cleared out.
1: Thank you. Where do we have her at for an address?
0: Two 3 8 10 Dublin.
1: Yes, sir. Yeah, I have an updated address when you're ready.
0: Go ahead. Is it on Vivian?
1: No.

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1: Grazie. Battalion 1, respond to 206 South Brooks Avenue for a fire alarm. Again, Battalion 1, respond to 206 South Brooks for a fire alarm.
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1: Guys. 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The supervisor there just called and advised they just had a little cooking incident. You do not need to respond.
0: 576 Adam.
2: So I need 5.
1: Go ahead.
2: Do they need help resetting the alarm?
1: I asked her if they needed anyone to respond, and she advised no.
2: Alright, copy. We'll be canceled and return.
1: 10-4.
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0: It's going to be 12 and Gurley on that truck.
1: Copy.
2: Buffalo 151. My computer decided to do an update. Can I have you run a couple 1027s for me while I wait?
1: Go ahead with your verse.

0: Last of Henry Edward Robert, Nora Adam Nora, David Edward Zebra, first of John Ocean Edward Lincoln, middle of Ida Sam Adam Charles Charles, bid worth 0426 1996, Arizona mail.
1: Did you need the return?
2: Yes, our truck one is available.
1: 10-4-1.
0: You can just put in the event for now.
1: 10-4, and you're next?
0: Of Henry Edward Robert, Nora Adam Nora, David Edward Zebra, first of John Ocean Sam, Henry Union Adam, middle Ida Sam Adam, Ida Adam Henry, did birth 12/26/2002, Arizona mail.
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0: Okay, so with that.
1: Okay.
2: Okay, fine. There's another cell phone I found in the car. You want me to bring it with you? Or drop it off country for you?
0: Hey, Chris, that's fine. Thanks.
3: PD
4: 559.
3: Go ahead. Don't worry, I'm on duty for circuit court.
4: Copy. PD 549 status.
5: Okay. I'm good, PD, thank you.
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0: Camel Lane's local truck, 326 King on a green F-150.
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0: What?
1: I'm on duty for training.
0: Copy.
2: F, sorry.
3: What?
0: 425 status.
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3: 10-4.
2: Good.
0: Copy.
4: PD 443.
0: What?
4: Can you have utilities for 2305, Christian, in my call?
0: Seven.

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0: That's Kern on a 2005 white Cadillac to Claire McKinney on 12th Street.
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1: Sure, I'm all 14 traffic stop.
2: Go ahead.
0: I put that there in the call notes if you get a chance. Maybe let me close back on, please.
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1: All post 20, I-90 westbound with 11 County, 495 Henry, Wyoming truck on a gradient CCR.

0: 39 or so.
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1: Go ahead.
2: Okay, 1024.
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3: 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Disregard. I want you your presence here. Dog's good to go.
5: I have a call. It's way up in Recluse. I told her that you'd probably start with a phone call. It's part civil, part animal problem, but I think it's mostly just all civil. I'm getting the people at it right now.
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0: That's 151.
1: Go ahead.
0: 733 MI 42.
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0: That is showing expired on a GMC Sierra.

0: 10-4 and 153. I have a 1046 to let you know about the 24 on Wyoming 50. There's a gentleman in a dog by a Winnebago holding up a sign. RP thinks he needs help.
1: Yeah, you can just back that on me.
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1: So MS 38's en route. Buffalo 28 traffic now.
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1: 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It's a Silver Ford.
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Master Patrick, Paul Adam Tom, Robert Ida Charles King, First Virginia, Victor Ida Robert, George Ida Nora, Ida Adam, 06-10-1944.

EMS Charlie response to Legacy Living Pine, room 1301 for a medical emergency. Again, EMS Charlie response to Legacy Pine, room 1301 for a medical emergency.

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0: 4-3-2-3. Your female's clear about that. Copy. Go ahead for 3-8. Sorry, I hit right by the button, but not the button. You're referring to a 62-year-old male, conscious and breathing, having problems with his catheter. He's on Pine, room 1301.
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1: Good.
0: Skyline would do. 19 County PC 1974.

0: you fell for. Five, county PC.
1: Go ahead.
0: 584.
1: Okay.
2: Yeah, so MS-38's on scene.
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2: I'm good.
0: Okay. Sheridan 136 traffic.
3: Stand by for EMS call to Longmont.
1: 136.
0: 8 on Wyoming, 338, 3 counted passenger, 550 Mary, Wyoming on a Toyota RAV4.
1: 10-4-10-21.
4: That's the third time about the ups.
3: What was your traffic?
4: I'll be out at the office.
3: 10-4. 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

EMS Italian 1, Delta response, 500 Longmont Street, Space 6, breathing problems. Again, EMS Italian 1, 500 Longmont Street, Space 6, breathing problems. EMS Italian 1, Delta response, 500 Longmont Street, Space 6, breathing problems. Again, EMS Italian 1, 500 Longmont Street, Space 6, breathing problems.

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1: Stand by for your EMS assist.
2: Yeah.
0: 10-4, 10-23.
3: Alright, so engine 1 is responding along that.

0: EMS Battalion 1, Delta response to 302 Richards Avenue for breathing problems. Again, EMS Battalion 1, Delta response, 302 Richards Avenue for trouble breathing. EMS Battalion 1, Delta response to 302 Richards Avenue for breathing problems. Again, EMS Battalion 1, Delta response, 302 Richards Avenue for trouble breathing. Engine 1, did I copy you en route to Longmont?
1: SOS is heard.
0: Turn 4.
2: SOMS 37, we are en route to Longmont.
3: Tempo 37.
4: SOMS 36.
3: Right,
4: en route to Richards. Tempo. SOMS truck one responding, Richards.
3: Tempo truck.

units headed to Longmont. Responding to an 84-year-old female, conscious and breathing, received a medical alarm. They advised that she was

0: units headed to Longmont. Responding to an 84-year-old female, conscious and breathing, received a medical alarm. They advised that she was responding appropriately, but was definitely having difficulty speaking between breaths. She is oxygen dependent. They did not know if she had an inhaler or not. I do have a door code if you need it. There is a dog in the home. It's friendly. File a license on the fridge.
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3: 37 cops.
1: Buffalo 53, I-90 East. David Adams, 63568, Illinois. It's a maroon Subaru.
4: SRB 36.
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0: 10-4, 37.
4: On scene, Richards.
5: EMS fire going to Richards. You're responding to a 79-year-old male, conscious and breathing, is having difficulty breathing. EMS fire going to Richards. You're responding to a 79-year-old male, conscious and breathing, is having difficulty breathing.
6: That's OMS 38.
0: Good.
6: Route to the ER, code 1-1.
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2: 114.
1: Outpost 19990 eastbound with Charles Edward Union 360, Colorado Pass, on a white Jeep Cherokee.
2: 10-4, 10-26 hours.

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1: 151 cut.
0: I-25 south, 3 Santa Large Trail, 4424, black Ford, pulling a black flatbed.
1: 151, I apologize, can you 10-9 that plate?
0: 3 County Large Trail plate, 4424.
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1: Okay, engine 1 is on 10-4, thank you.
2: 153 Gillette, status check.
0: B-45 will be on the south end of the building.
3: Copy. 150 on SO.
0: Good.
4: SOM is 37.
1: 37, go ahead.
0: 85, 60, truck stop.
4: Arrive. All right.
3: Okay.
1: 10-4.
3: I have two VINs at 15 Chris Lane. They're going to be one a homemade trailer and one's a trailer. The VIN is unreadable. Applying for state assignments.
0: Second rail hand, local truck 151, Paul. Grace, over on. Four.
2: Okay. Did you use that?
0: Well.
2: Okay.

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0: Last name's going to be Edwards, Edward David, William, Adam Robert, David Sam. First name Linda. Date of birth is 1/10/1951.
1: 103 FL. Okay.
2: Go ahead.
1: 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You have another VIN in your district.
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0: That is positive, but I can't really see where it's at. I'm kind of tied up at the moment. You be able to contact the ORA and see if it's a 10-0, and if so, confirm it.
1: 10-4.
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0: Buffalo 1-5. I think it's going to be a valid 1043 and a negative 10-0. But if you don't mind confirming that.
1: I'm looking at it now. That's what it looks like to me as well.
2: That's what I'm trying to do today.
0: 10-9.
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2: July 153. I'll be out with that female RO of the vehicle out of California.
3: Go ahead. 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
2: I got a DOV if you need.
3: Go ahead.
4: 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I didn't get no answer. 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If you could just leave this on the board. 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
3: Chief Office.
1: Go ahead.
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0: 128705 Charles. Should come back on a black Ram.
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1: 10-4. Can I get a 28 on a Illinois camper plate? Make sure it's the same person.
0: Go ahead.
1: 737-685, and then it has a Robert Tom vertically at the back.
0: And for that one, does come back to him also.
1: 10-4, thank you.
2: He's at 28, traffic stop.
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0: Heavy.
4: SR 22. What was the last name of that 28 I just read?
0: Hofford.
4: Temple.
5: BD 549.
0: Go ahead.
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0: That returns current on a red 2008 Chevy to Christina Carpenter on Gurley.
1: Copy.

0: Yeah, slip 22, Grant 28, Texas passenger.
1: Go ahead.
0: Victor, Tom, 9812.
1: I'm sorry, that was a truck?
0: Passenger.
1: 10-4, standby.

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1: S-151-1023.
2: 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Patrick Cox, thank you.
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0: Left, Braithwaite, Lloyd Robert Adam, Ida Tom Henry, William Adam Ida Tom Edward, North First of Daniel, David Adam Nora, Ida Edward Lincoln, middle of Eugene, 07/10/1982.
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1: Okay.
2: Yeah, so 151.
0: Okay.
3: Go ahead.
2: Trey, 28 on an 18 county trailer, 1966.
3: 10-4, do you know when it expired?
2: Could be very old, probably, in the past few years.
3: 10-4.

0: 131 or so.
1: Good.
0: Is that on a homemade flatbed trailer?
1: Negative, should be coming back on a okay.
0: When you cut out after, should be coming back on a...
1: Should come back on a horse trailer. The registration I'm holding shows it expired in probably 2010.
0: 10-4.
1: That's 151. And all it's showing for a VIN on this trailer is 1031.
0: 10-4.

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1: Go ahead.
0: 7143.
2: P55, Shepherd's Off.
1: Go ahead.
2: Warlow, Verma with local PC 194, Robert, on a red escape.
1: Okay. 8 County 7143 is current on the 2019 white Kia utility to Gregory Caller to appeal box.
0: 74, about a 21 County, or correct, a South Dakota passenger,
1: Go ahead.
0: 21 Edward Mary 93.

0: 21 Edward, Mary 93, South Dakota, expired 2024 on a 2012 silver BMW to Kelly Johnson.
1: I'll be 445 at 35 Cody Street.
0: I'm sorry, 35 Cody Street?
1: That's firm.
0: 10-4.
2: Yeah, 403.
0: Go ahead.
2: I put that bin in the call.
0: 151 status. 10-4.
3: 151 SO.
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0: 1108.
4: PD-452, traffic stuff.
3: I ran that van with that year, and I got it back to that plate on a 1965 WW, like William, horse trailer, beige and brown, last registered to Gordon Getz out of Sundance.
0: Go ahead.
4: Yeah, that'll be it.
3: 10-4, I put the information in your state returns.
4: He's second Miller. It's a Kansas passenger, 608. 7 Adam, Mary. 4.
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0: Copy. I was back not on file when I did it in Genesis. It said one of the numbers is wrong.
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1: PD 528,
2: we've
1: got
2: 55. Roger.
0: Well, it's a 2011 Harley Davidson. The first number, the first digit should be a 1, not an I.
1: PD 452.
3: Go ahead.
1: Can you check my driver? I'm showing if he's suspended or not eligible, at least.
2: Yeah, I definitely typed that in wrong.
4: We're good on the paper, though. Thank you.
0: 10-4, and it's clear.
2: Perfect, thanks.

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1: Good.
0: Can you change this to a found property?
1: Okay.
2: That's a 22 10-8.
1: 10-4.

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1: Go ahead.
0: It says administrative withdrawn for suspension for BAC over 0.08.
1: Copy. What's the end date for that?
0: Technically 3/23/2026. I'm assuming she just needs to pay a suspension fee.
1: Copy. That's 151.
2: Go ahead.
1: 3/10/24 tonight.
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3: Okay.

0: EMS, Charlie response to Hoskinson Health for chest pain. Again, EMS, Charlie response to Hoskinson Health, 469 Highway 50 for at Hoskinson Health for chest pain.
1: Yeah, so I'm at 380.
0: Go ahead.
1: And Rockville Hoskinson.
2: 560 PD.
1: Go ahead.
3: Yeah, so 22.
0: Go ahead.
2: Can you copy call 56 EMS call 601 Tyler Avenue, Unit G as in George 1. The RP believes she's having a stroke. She's awake and talking to us, but her arm hurts and is numb.
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0: 10-4.

0: EMS Battalion 1 Charlie response, 601 Tyler Avenue, apartment G, George 1, possible stroke. Again, EMS Battalion 1 Charlie response, 601 Tyler Avenue, apartment G, George 1, possible stroke. EMS Battalion 1 Charlie response, 601 Tyler Avenue, apartment G, George 1, possible stroke. Again, EMS Battalion 1 Charlie response, 601 Tyler Avenue, apartment G, George 1, possible stroke.
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0: Go ahead, 38.
5: Is this the main entrance or the ready care?
2: It's the regular entrance, room 20. I'm sorry, we have another medical call. I'd like to give you an update. Standby EMS call 2602 Kristen Avenue.

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2: That's 39 today.
3: 10-4.
0: Do you have the RP's information?
1: Negative.
4: Yes, on the 36.
3: Go ahead.
4: In route, Kristen.

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2: That's 39 today.
3: 10-4.
0: Do you have the RP's information?
1: Negative.
4: That's on the 36.
3: Go ahead.
4: Can you rock, Kristen?
3: 10-4. Is there an MS unit en route to Tiwa?
5: So, engine 1 is on scene.
3: 10-4, engine 1.
4: That's on EMS base?
3: Go ahead.
0: E560 EMS is going to transport.
4: Only 38 is on scene. Oh no, I'm sorry. Stand by.
1: Copy.
5: SO engine 1 is clear and returning.
3: 10-4.
4: That's why I believe MS-37 is on scene at Tyler F.
3: 10-4.
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1: Charlie.
2: EMS Battalion 1, Bravo response to 2602 Kristen Avenue for a fall. Possible injury, again, EMS Battalion 1, Bravo response 2602 Kristen Avenue for a fall. Possible injury. EMS Battalion 1, Bravo response to 2602 Kristen Avenue for a fall. Possible injury, again, EMS Battalion 1, Bravo response 2602 Kristen Avenue for a fall. Possible injury.
3: So engine 1 is available from Tyler en route to Kristen. 10-4.
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2: EMS fire, you're responding to a 94-year-old male, conscious and breathing. Fell, he doesn't know what caused the fall. He's been unstable on his feet. The front door should be open and he's in the kitchen. EMS fire, you're responding to a 94-year-old male, conscious and breathing. Fell, he doesn't know what caused the fall. He's been unstable on his feet. The front door should be open and he's in the kitchen.
0: That's a 39.
3: What?
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0: 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He's not answering me now. He is kind of hard of hearing, but I did raise my voice, and he's still not answering me.
1: 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We're going to operate emergent.
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2: 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I got 29 by Ben. If you're not 10-6.

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20, I-90, westbound, 3-county, 3-5, 2-7 in the Wyoming passenger. It's going to be blue Honda Accord. Accurate.

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0: 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It's good.
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12 I-90 westbound, Adam Mary, Adam Young, Zebra, Nora George, Indiana, on a white Ford.

0: Sunday on 133. I've got the 180 westbound removing tire.
1: 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Copy, break 425, PD status.
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0: Would you be able to have me call 75 Regis Peace at 605 South Miller? RP was not on scene, so that his contractor was being harassed by the neighbor.
1: Copy. Going that way, second verse.
2: P427.
0: Go ahead.
2: I'm going to be out at Strands Lawn Care in reference to a suspicious activity call from 2 days ago.
0: Copy.

0: Hi, Felipe.
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1: That's a firm. P 505 on seat.

0: Geht auch was. I'm not able to see the notes. Are they going to be on the east or west side of the property?
1: I'm not sure. He just said that his contractor had called him saying that the neighbor at 607 South Miller was yelling at him.
0: Alright, copy. I'll be out with RP.
1: 528P.
2: What?
1: I have the husband of Yolanda on PX. Can I transfer him to you?
2: Negative, you can call it for it.

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0: Go ahead.
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0: Thank you.

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1: Can you repeat?
0: Got a local trailer, possibly a house trailer. It's got a Henry on it.
1: Go ahead.
0: 2344.
1: Copy.

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1: That's perfect.

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0: Copy.
1: Good.
2: I have her on the phone. Can I just transfer her to you?
1: That's for important.

0: 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PFL 5.
1: Go ahead. Go ahead.
2: I'll be clear from 605, and I'll be meeting RP from property of 607 at Los Panchos.
0: Mile post 27990 westbound with Boy Paul Frank, Marriott 84, via Colorado Fastener on Blue Kia Rio.
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0: Hola, soy Asaf.
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0: I just sent that to you. See if you can, if it comes to you in a readable format.
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2: EMS, med request to 20 Hoy Trailer Court, 5600 Hannum Road, for a medical emergency. 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

0: 10-4, this came second party. My caller was no longer there. He checks on this gentleman. He says that when he checked on him, he said he can't move and it's his time. He's not doing well, is sick, can't move his legs. He's in bed. Do you want me to send a deputy also or anyone else?
1: Yeah, if you would, please. Page fire as well.
0: 10-4.
2: Stand by for EMS assist. Voice of the court.
1: And did this come up with any determinant?
0: Negative, since it, I haven't actually talked to him. I didn't run it through that.
2: 39 SO.
1: Yeah, yeah, I saw it.
2: And for us, you route.
1: 10-4, thanks.
0: EM
3: 39, where you at?
1: I'm dropping some food off in my 42, and then I'm headed that way.
3: Okay, I'm at Warlawn Burma, I can go.
1: 10-4, I'll meet you there.
2: Dispatch, copy.
0: Battalion 1, respond to 56 Hannah Road, number 20, for a medical emergency. Again, Battalion 1, respond to 5600 Hannah Road, number 20, for a medical emergency. MS38SO.
1: Is there a rescue one responding? Go ahead.
2: Temporary rescue one.
0: I do have a phone number. I could actually call the patient back if you wanted me to.
1: That would be great. Thank you.
0: 10-4.

0: I believe this time it was, he can't move. It's his time to go. He's in bed. He can't move his legs. Not doing well.
1: 561 feet.
2: Now we're. Good.
1: Can you copy the fingerprints in the lobby?
2: 29, 22. Okay. Good. The main problem is there's too much whiskey. He'll be really intoxicated. Correct shouts for 27, sorry, 29. 22, can you repeat that? I was going to tell you the main problem with it is too much whiskey. You'll be really intoxicated. Okay.

0: Well, it's a 27-1060. I just got to find the place.
1: Yeah, Mark.
2: There's a red Chrysler Yoker that says for Ozzy on the plate for it, and a Yukon.
0: Okay.
2: Supposed to be parked in the driveway.
0: 27, and it's in the very northeast corner of that lot. Okay, that helps.
1: He said all of his doors should be unlocked. For sure, usually the back door is unlocked.

0: he was responding to him. He said he can't move his legs. He's just stuck on his back. Was in the hospital last night and has pneumonia.
1: MS-3A copies.
2: National copies.
1: DD-552 traffic stop.
0: Okay.
1: Westmore J&J Hawker, via local PC, 21 County PC, 5232.
2: P-55, contact on phone with RP.

0: Pass on all three. That return worked perfect. Again, I appreciate it.
1: No problem.

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1: When?
0: V7 will be off.
1: 7-4.

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0: Prego, sai, fini.
1: Thirty-nine 27, you can 1022, we're just gonna get him transported.
2: Go IP.
0: Did you have traffic for us?
2: 10-4, thanks for doing that. From can we change this to civil assist, please?
0: Copy.

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1: Okay. 413.
2: 425, go ahead.
3: Go ahead.
0: I'll be on Warlow just west of the DMV. Local motorcycle 2914.
2: Copy.
4: 85, you can put me on 83.
2: Copy.
1: Just wanted to make everyone aware, and Emily Brown just stopped out with me. Her son Russell was supposed to go to the S house. She doesn't know where he went. He should be gray sweatshirt, gray pants, gray shoes. She's getting ready to make a report for the PD.
4: 373, same.
3: And how old is he?
1: 17.
4: 373, 520.
3: Do you know from where?
4: Go ahead. I just came from driving around the lake. I didn't see anything suspicious. I'll try and call him on the phone.
1: 600 South Gardner Lake Road. He left about 11. He was supposed to be going to the S house.
4: Copy.
3: Okay, they did just find him. We have her on the phone.
1: Devil.
4: S 29 day.
3: 10-4.
0: Pass the 39, turn to my passenger.
3: Go ahead.
0: 15 Mary.

0: 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Jeep Utility Black, cabin Cornelius, 1301 East 7th.
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2: 52373. Good. Is everything good?
3: That's affirmed.
0: Sherry 126, copy.
2: Copy.
1: Go ahead.
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1: 1259.

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0: Yeah, so MS-38.
1: MS-38, go ahead.
0: En route to the ER, code 1 with 1.
1: 10-4.
2: Yes, 27.
1: Go ahead.
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1: Kevin.
0: Pass the rest, one's clear.

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1: Go ahead.
0: Do you know if Petey has a canine?
1: No, they don't.
0: In relation. PD 14 or 17, clear me.

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1: California, I'm sorry, is that TC?
2: That's 29.
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0: 29SO, I'm sorry, what's your traffic?
1: Six, and I saw field at 17th Street, opening 710.
0: 10-4. Living 9SO, I'm sorry, did you have traffic?
2: I didn't, but I do now.
0: 10-4, go ahead.
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0: Go ahead.

0: Beth Davis, common spelling. I don't know if this is her first and middle or just her first, but it's Lou, Lincoln Union, and then space, Renee, Robert Edward Nora, Adam Edward. DOB 1021-1956.
1: You said she's from Utah?
0: That's where I'm going to have the whole line if you need it.
1: Yes, please.
0: 150-683-980.
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0: 10-4, and yeah, ID for that expired, 214 and 26.
1: 10-4, I have an updated address for.
0: Go ahead.
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1: 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That's 151 10-2, and I got 2729 when you're ready.
0: Go ahead.

0: Montana female, last name Wallace. William Adam Lincoln Lincoln Adams. Adam Charlie Edward, first of Adrian. Adam David Robert Ida Adam Nora Nora Edward, middle of Virginia, date of birth 05/31/1976.
1: 10-4-10-12.
0: PD 452, traffic stop. The second Richards, local PC, personal escalate, Charles Robert Ocean William.
1: 151 SO, she's clear and valid.
0: Yeah, we'll be able to get that playback.
1: That's affirmative, I have it in your call now.
0: Thank you.

0: 29 SOE 1024.
1: Yes, sir.
0: 10-4.
1: PD fire ops clear.
0: Okay. 29 SOE 37 and 6 still on scene.
1: Yes, sir.
0: 10-4.

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1: Go ahead.
0: 1041. Good afternoon.
1: 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It's 1328.

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1: Yeah, where you said it's current.
0: That's affirmative.

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0: 10-4.
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1: If you need to get a hold of them, they've four cell phones up.
0: 10-4, you broke up, but I copied I could call them on their work cell phones. 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

0: your two last names. First one is Vargas, Victor Adam Robert George Adam Sam, second one Martinez, Mary Adam Robert Tom Ida Nora Edward Zebra, first Crystal, Charlie Robert Young Sam Tom Adam Lincoln, middle of Young Victor Edward Tom Edward, date of birth 08/22/1987.
1: 10-4 Central.
2: Hey, Paul, is it?
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3: 8-425, where are we to now?
1: Good.
3: Last of weeks, William Edward Edward King Sam, first of Cayenne, King Young Edward Nora Nora Edward. The date of birth is going to be 8/19/2004.
0: Buffalo Wings has an intent for OBM inspection.
1: 1349.

0: Do I have a unit that would be close to the 17 steer roping that could head over that direction for a confirmed 620?
1: 39 can head that way from Constitution and Kluwer.
0: So far.
1: That's 152, I can head that way. Sooner than done.
0: 10-4.
2: Good. She is clear about

0: 151 or so. Did I ever give you your return?
1: Negative.
0: All right, I'm so sorry. It's class Charles. She's clear.
1: Devil, 3619.
0: 10-4.

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0: Go ahead.
2: What's the address, the 620 said?
0: 1353. Traffic. Okay. We have a question on it right now, actually, too. Is that they are at 17 steer roping?
3: 993-0 David 9, the passenger black, Chevy Blazer.
2: 10-4. Who's they?
0: My partner.
2: 10-4.
0: We have two Fabians. One of them with the date of birth does not have the warrant, so we just need clarification, I guess.
2: 10-4. Don't start heading that way. I'm clearing my traffic stop.
0: 10-4. 22 SO 1097.
4: Okay, dude.
0: 10-4.

0: 151, will you give me a PX?
1: No, sir. Sierra 145, 1041. Good afternoon.
2: Good afternoon, it's 1355.

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1: Good.
0: It was confirmed that the baby in there does not have a warrant.
1: Over on 1022.
0: 10-4.
2: 8427, traffic stop.
1: That's the 39, 1022.
0: Okay. 10-4.
2: Oak Crest, Meadow Lane, Gil Black, Buick, stand by for a plate.
0: 126 status.
2: Going to be local passenger 6274. It's actually a black Acura.
3: Process 10-4.
0: 1359.
1: That's from this 107.
0: Go ahead.
1: And you're after Newcastle 1 on board Cook 1.
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1: Go ahead.
0: Union Chapel, Mather, local passenger 9177. That's 151.

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1: Traffic for 555.
0: 560, greeting.
1: Go ahead.
0: Can you head over to Komatsu? We're getting a report that there might be a fire over there.
1: Yes. That's the 39. PD-452, is it a structure fire?
0: Oh, she's not sure. She just said she sees smoke.
2: Go ahead, 39.
1: I'm trying to line with you.
2: Stand by 1 second for me.

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1: 3729, Wild Reef, you know.
0: Go ahead.
1: I'll give you two by O line, and I can clear and head to Kamatsu for that fire if you need me to.
0: Confirm, go ahead with O line.
1: 110-649-175.
2: Stand by for possible wildland fire.
0: Copy. 39, was that out of Wyoming?
1: Confirmed.
0: That didn't come back.
1: 110-649-175.
0: Yep.
2: Battalion 3, respond to the area of Kamatsu for the report of smoke, possible wildland fire. Again, Battalion 3, respond to the area of Kamatsu. This will be 5834 South Woodland Drive for a report of smoke, a possible wildland fire.
1: That's a Craver, Charles Robert Adam, Victor Robert, first name spelled Lincoln Union, Charles Ida Adam, Nora Adam, middle name spelled George Union, Sam Mary Adam Ocean, DOV 1020-1976.
3: 560, I'm not seeing any smoke on that contact.
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0: 10-4. 560, is there anything potentially out in the field or anything? And it sounds like PD is on scene at the Kamatsu.
3: Not that I'm seeing. There's a little bit of haze towards one of the mines. Like, maybe they just had one of a shot, but it may be farther south.
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0: units headed to the possible wildland fire. This came in from what sounded like a younger caller. She advised that it was in the area of Komatsu and across from Antelope Valley. And she couldn't see any flames, but she could see smoke.
1: So engine 43 is en route.
0: 10-4.
2: 39 or so. I tried with the name, date of birth. I tried it with the OLN. Nothing's coming back. I don't know what's going on.
3: So engine 64 is en route. 10-4. 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
0: 10-4, engine 64.
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2: 5056.
3: Sheriff, 114, Sheriff.
4: Okay.
2: Copy. Go ahead.
3: I-90 eastbound, with 3 County, 666 Sam. Wyoming pasture on a white Subaru out there.
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2: 10-4.

0: Imagine you just respond to the ER, room 11, for non-emergent transport back to the Legacy. Again, EMS, respond to the ER, room 11, for non-emergent transport back to the Legacy.
1: P-5-5.
2: Copy.
1: Can you assist me with mail when my radiology is going to be out of Florida?
2: Copy.

0: 505. I'm not showing any record of that mail out of Florida. Rev Kearns on a 2008 white Nissan Utility to Claire Walker on Desert Hills.
1: Sure. I copy that. I'll pull in when you're ready.
0: Go ahead, Ascent.
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0: Copy.

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1: Come on,
2: 37.
3: Come on,
2: 37-2, and I'm not seeing any smoke when we're around.
0: Copy. Show us en route to the ER.
3: 10-4.
2: I need another copy. That's 151, 605.
0: 505, that return. You've clear bone.
3: Go ahead.
2: Copy, thank you.
4: Move that vehicle I just ran, the 2nd Street and Ross.
3: 10-4.
0: 552 status.
2: I'm good. Pass 743 is in the area. We're not seeing anything.
3: 10-4.
4: This will be B-2-1.
3: Go ahead, B-2-1.
4: Did you only receive the one call on this?
3: That's affirmed.
4: Copy.
2: That's a 16.
3: Go ahead, 16.
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4: 10-2,
0: thank you. 10-4. SO 37. 37, go ahead. 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
2: Go ahead. 505 status.
3: I'm good. Are you working on paper?
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1: Austin Walker, William Adam Lincoln King Edward Robert, First Claire, Charlie Lincoln Adam Robert, correction, Charlie Lincoln Adam Ida Robert Edward, Middle Lynn Edward, 02 13
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2: Go ahead.
3: Can you run that forward to PC, X-ray Paul? John, 192.
2: That's a firm.
0: BC1H, 43.
1: Go ahead.
2: Five oh five. Then, anyone came back, is in there?
0: We've moved to the south end of Antelope Valley. We still haven't seen anything.
1: Yeah, so thank you. I'll be 750 substation.
2: 10-4.
1: Copy.
4: Copy. Did you drive down Mohan or Swanson or any of those roads near where they called it in?
0: Negative. That's where we're headed now.
4: Copy. I'm going to head down Swanson if you can go down Mohan towards, like, Paintbrush, Paint and Auto Body there, that area.
0: Thank you for the copy.
3: Engine 43, tender 3.
0: Go ahead.
3: You would head towards Mohan.
0: That's perfect.

0: This is over there behind Komatsu. Has a piece of equipment running with quite a bit of black smoke. Advised that possibly that could have been it.
1: I copy. We're just about to that area. We'll drive by there as well. But yeah, we're unable to locate anything else in the area down Swanson in that area as well.
0: 10-4.

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2: 6234.
1: 552, that comes back current on a blue 03 Dodge to Robert Deal, 7591 Robin Drive.
0: Can I copy?
1: Three County, 6234, expired 2/28/26 on the 2022 white Toyota Pistolum Lococo on Dunnick.
2: That work. 3605 Skyline Box Filter.
1: That vehicle?
2: Pleasure.
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0: 2090 westbound, Edward King X-ray 646 Montana truck on a Silver Tacoma.
1: 393 status. 1430.
2: 39 SL. I'm good,
1: thanks. Okay.
2: Good.
1: We made a traffic stop earlier. Do you know who the RO of that vehicle was?
2: I do not. I don't remember what the registration said.
1: 10-4. I found her. She's clear in the alley.
2: All units, BC1. Let's cancel. I didn't find anything else in this area down by Mohan and Winland Drive.
3: Good to know.
4: Engine 43, copy. Break, SO, engine 43. We'll cancel returning.
1: So far.
2: Yeah, so engine 64 is canceled.
1: So far.
3: Yeah, so engine 3 is canceled returning.
1: So far.
0: Sheridan 136.
1: Go ahead.
0: Our final stopping place is going to be the 1 Wyoming 338.
1: Camper.
2: That's the 151.
1: Go ahead.
2: And 2729 Wyoming female.
1: Go ahead.
2: That's for BC1's canceling.
1: Yeah, for BC1.
2: Last name spelling, Lincoln Edward Charlie Ocean Charlie Queen versus Storm. Sam, Tom, Ocean, Robert, Mary, Bella, Renee, date of birth, 01/29/1989.
1: She's clear in Valley, Class Charles with corrective lens.
2: That works, 349.
1: 10-4.
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1: 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I'm good.
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0: What?
2: P-5 traffic.
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1: 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Lacking over traffic, go ahead.
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0: 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This one was not able to fit in my vehicle.
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1: EMS Battalion 1, Bravo responds to the main clinic at the hospital for a fall with injury. Again, EMS Battalion 1, Bravo responds to the main clinic at the hospital for a fall with injury. EMS Battalion 1, Bravo responds to the main clinic at the hospital for a fall with injury. Again, EMS Battalion 1, Bravo responds to the main clinic at the hospital for a fall with injury. Sorry. MS 36 SL.
0: 185 90 eastbound. Got a truck pulling an enclosed trailer. NVR.
1: 1450. This came from the receptionist at the front. She didn't have any other information other than it was a lady out front bleeding. The age in the call is not correct.
2: 36 copies, you can show something.
1: 1040, you still need fire to respond?
2: Negative, I think we got enough names here.
1: 10-4. 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One is en route. 10-4-1, EMS said you can disregard, they're already on scene.
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0: PD 552, I'll be following him.

0: for 52 seconds back. For 52 seconds back, current on Caitlin James Davis.
1: That's firm. That's who that was.
0: Copy.
1: The DOT return I was seeing was saying no record found.
0: Copy. Yeah, this one returns license.
1: Okay, thank you. PD 552.
0: Go ahead.
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1: That's 39605.
0: Go ahead. Go ahead.
1: Can I get utilities for call
0: 98? Copy. Please, Skyline, I'm waiting for the light to change. I'm not sure of the state. Ocean Charles, 1807.
1: And for PCRFS?
0: It's a PC. It's out of Oregon. It's on a Kia Forte.
1: Confirm.

0: 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It's going to be a black or blue Chevy dually with the grill guard on the front. Unknown plates, speeding, tailgating, and almost hitting other people. RP advised they were driving crazy. 427 says.
1: 150 on 1028 local PC.
2: 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Go ahead.
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0: Copy.
2: 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Brandon Hatcher, 805 Trail Circle.
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1: Do we have that trespass on file?
0: Sure.
1: I've already said it's current.
2: That's affirmed. 430-2027.
1: Sure.
3: Jelly RMS 36.
1: That's 115-605.
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0: Delaney, RMS 36.
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2: 10-4.
1: Okay, 10:42, morning calls for Johnson County. Have a good night.
0: He is lost 1506.

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0: 10-2-27-29, Wyoming Whale.
1: Go ahead.
0: That's the Hatcher. Henry, Adam, Tom, Charlie, Henry, Adam, Robert, first Brandon, Boyd, Robert, Adam, Nora, David, Ocean, Nora, Middle Lee, Edward, 1201, 1987.
1: 10-4-12.
2: Good, FB.

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0: That's the 39.
2: Go ahead.
3: I'm Jenny. I'm right by that welfare check. I'll go take care of it.
2: 10-4.
0: 39-151, you headed over there?
4: Sure, 102 traffic.
2: 102.
0: Yeah, I'm gonna head that way. 10-4. I'll head that way too.
2: Dispatch copies, break 39. SO, what color was that vehicle?
4: 20-990 East. R0361.
0: Hey,
2: Montana,
4: that passenger on a
2: round
4: SUV.
0: It was black.
2: 10-4, thank you. 15-09. 29 or so.
0: PD 2-86.

0: 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Be out of the house.
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0: That's what they're at.
1: What?
0: Can you ride an old 28 on a truck for me, please?
1: What?
0: 29721, and I believe I'm 1023.
2: The 373 California passenger.
1: That is to Matthew and Janet Donahue on Lodal.
2: For Nora William Boy 032.
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2: All right.

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2: 151, I'm around back.
0: 4.
1: Four 73 PD.
2: Good. SO 39.
1: Go ahead.
2: Do you have a phone number for the RO of that 28 I gave you?
1: Can you copy call 105 Fire Assist at 206 West 11th Street for someone burning yard waste in the backyard?
3: I believe I do, yes.
2: Okay. We try to give that a call. It doesn't look like anyone's home.
1: 10-4.

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2: 373, 393.
3: Go ahead.
2: Are you good for a phone call? Are you busy?
0: At Newcastle.
1: 10-4.
3: You can call.
1: 400 status.
3: I'm good.
1: Oh.

0: Italian one responded to 206 West 11th Street for a fire that's in a wheelbarrow in someone's backyard. Again, respond to 206 West 11th Street for a fire that's in a wheelbarrow in someone's backyard.
1: SL 53.
2: Go ahead.
1: 701 SL.
2: 10-4.
3: SO engine 1.
1: 54-3.
2: Go ahead, engine 1.
4: Go ahead.
3: What was the address for that call?
1: SO 39.
2: 473, can you repeat? Go ahead.
1: I'm back to you.
0: It's going to be 206 West 11th.
2: Copy.
3: Hi, copy. Thank you. We show engine 1 around.
1: I talked with Jana. They're in New Mexico right now. Tom is fine, and they're going to call the doctor.
0: That's right.
2: 10-4.
1: That's a beach once around. That needs to be 10-8, 10-24.
2: 10-4.
0: 10-4.
1: PD, you can just go ahead.
2: Copy.
1: AM5, can you just go ahead as well?

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1: Okay.
0: BM59, Williams Ashley Furniture with South Dakota Truck, 45 Robert 505, Great Denali.
1: Copy.
2: That's that.
1: 473 PD.
0: Good.
2: Fire units headed to 206 West 11th. PD on scene advised you can cancel.
1: Was the fire extinguished?
0: B21 copies. I'm canceling.
3: Got everything. Fire at all. Smoldering, retro, side project.
1: So engine 1 is canceled and returning.
2: 10-4. They were able to get it out with the fire extinguisher, it sounds like. It was just a little bit in a wheelbarrow.

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0: 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We're standing by.
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0: Did you need that vehicle added to the call?
1: No, thank you.
0: 10-4.
1: PD 529, grab 108.
0: Copy.
1: Is that a call by PDX?
0: Okay.
1: Thank you.

0: Judy Strathery.
1: Hi.
0: Sister made contact with him. He's good. He does not want to speak with us, so we're providing her resources, and we're about to clear.
1: Okay.

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0: Three 9 6 4 1.

0: I'm going to put a couple names into 528's call notes with some phone numbers. 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
1: Go ahead.
0: You need to clear me from that traffic, UTL, all heads of this.
1: 1536.
0: NAS 27.
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0: Hey.
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2: ID Richard East, Mary Tom, Nora, Paul, David, Montana passenger on a silver Escalade.
0: P-55.
1: Good.

0: I'll be by Nap-on second. Saw a male fall into the roadway with traffic. He got up, but I might need EMS. He has a gash on his face.
1: Copy, I'll get him going that way. I will 5528, what's your location?
2: Sundance, 126.
3: B-550B, essentially second and carry. We're at the heavy duty truck parts center.
1: Copy. Go ahead.
4: Stand by for EMS page to Napa.
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5: PD 561, I am second before jail. 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
1: EMS med request to second and carry for a male with laceration. Again, EMS med request to second and carry for laceration. 126, do you have it back now? 505, did you have a date of birth?
3: We're 10-2.
5: Do it to 154, thanks.
4: 10-4.
3: It's going to be 12-28-66. Can you also run Corey Parker, please?
1: Copy.
5: Okay, your traffic staff.
1: Go ahead.
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1: Go ahead.
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1: Five oh five, PD.
3: Go ahead.
1: Corey is clear. Five oh five, Jimmy's license is canceled and he's on unsupervised probation for intox.

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0: Correct.
1: Go ahead.
0: Tempo. PD 561.
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4: I'm good, thank you. 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
3: 228, Mary, 166, Maryland passenger, gray Honda Pilot.
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0: Be on the I-90 east on ramp at the port. It's a gray SUV, South Dakota plates. Stand by for a plate. It'll be South Dakota, pasture 9 King 5751, gray Buick.

0: 151 or so. Can you 10-19 to 4 Kingfisher for a VIN?
1: That's for

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0: 7:42, good night.
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0: Copy, thank you.
1: Yes, sir, I'm a 36.
2: PD 528, EMS, are we transporting?
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0: S, approaching 2605.
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Edwards Road. My Matheson here, one county truck, 4-6 boy John on a Ford pickup, I think it's black.

0: 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Have a good night.
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0: I'll be 10-42, and you can put me at AM Sheridan Coles. I'll take them before you call 114.
1: 10-4. Have a good night at 1600.
0: Have a good night.
2: Last name, Marker. Mary, Adam, Robert, King, Edward, Robert. First name, Garrett. George, Adam, Robert, Robert, Edward, Tom, Tom. Middle name, Wayne. Date of birth, 0429-2004. I'll leave 580.
1: 10-4.

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1: Okay.
0: It'll be a light trailer, and it's an old plate. 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
1: 10-4. 151 or so.

0: Yeah, and that one to come back to a Joshua Day off of Emerald, expired 131 of 26. 2023, T. Tim LV, gray in color.
1: And that was 17 County 4867 Delta trailer.
0: That's from 17 County 4867, and it's coming back on a Titan trailer.
1: Therefore, it's an old plate, if that helps at all.
0: Do the last bit of the VIN, I might be looking at the wrong return.
1: Yeah, last four are 7301.
0: What did you want to sell?

0: That one is coming back, again, local trailer, Force 867, on a PJ Trailer Company, 2008, expired 8/31/25.
1: Yeah, that's the one. Yeah, that says state returns, please.
0: That's fair. It's going to be the very last one that pops up in your state return.
1: Therefore, be ready for the event.
0: That's fair.
1: 3 Charlie Victor, Sam Adam 101 X-ray, 821-17301.
0: 10-4, 10-12.
2: PD-536.
0: Go ahead.
2: What time was this call started?
0: 536, it was started at 1558.
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0: Prior to 260 on probation and unsupervised probation, clear 29, solid classy, Charles.
1: Central, thanks.
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0: That's a firm. Our last contact with that vehicle is in 2023.
1: 10-4. Is there like a citation or warning attached to it?
0: That's a firm. There's a traffic warning to a Dominic Mitchell.
1: Everybody's.
2: That's 451, 1024, 10-8.
0: 10-4.

0: July EMS, respond to CCHER bed number 14 for med transfer to 500 Longmont Street, Space 6. July EMS, respond to CCHER bed 14 for a med transfer to 500 Longmont Street, Space 6.
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2: Straight to 145, Jack.
0: Three of those.
1: Good.

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1: Right.
0: Can you copy call 117 traffic complaint by Skyline and Boxelder for a black SUV that was driving very close to the RP? They're going northbound on 50.
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0: Copy.
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2: Sure, 145, do you see a return on 28? Passenger 9, 10 travel passenger.
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1: 1633, 427, the vehicle's now going to be eastbound on I-90, and there's an orange bag on top of it.
2: Copy. I'm just getting the box shelter skylight now.
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1: 39.
0: One oh 3 myself from me 620 at 605 Railroad. And then can I also get another 28 from you?
1: Go ahead.
0: 115 Tom.
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0: Arriving Longmont.
1: 10-4. John Young Adam, Charles George 2, 1 Charles 5. 5 Adam 0 1 0 0 0 2. Copy. 527 is clear, not on 5.

0: Walker, do you want to sell? 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

0: Alberta male, last name spelling, boy Henry Union. Boy Henry Union. Tom had a young Adam, first of Henry Adam, Robert, Sam, Henry, Victor, Ida, Robert, middle of Mary, Adam, Henry, Edward, Sam, Henry, date of birth 12/01/1996.
1: Penn Farthing, you.

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1: That's from Manitoba, BC, Henry 00074. Just come back on a gray Range Rover.
0: 10-4, Henry.
1: I believe I'm looking at a VIN, if you can't find it.
0: Are the last 4-5-5-1-2?
1: That's right.
0: Ten four. It's current audit. Your state returns now. Thank you.

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0: Gee, 38 through truck stop. 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
2: 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What passenger? 4256. 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
0: I'm 10-8. Can you show me 742? 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
0: I have an accidental that came in on around Jack Smith and Adon Road. Do you need to speak with them? They said it was an accident. Everything's okay.
1: No, that's okay. We got all the information. I'm good with it. Thank you.
0: 10-4.
2: 3-4 South Bay, have your traffic stop. Is that right, Tor?
0: Copy. 4-7-8, go ahead with your traffic stop.
3: That's 151. 10-28.
0: Go ahead.
3: 683, Paul.
2: I have not tried to call.
4: Sharon, what's up?
0: Go ahead.
4: 10-42, I'll share an ample. Yeah.
0: That and second. Local truck, 683, Paul comes back. Current cream, 2014 Ford to Fuller Ranch, LLC, off of Cook Road.
4: Sure. Is there anybody on Johnson County?
0: Affirmed. 151 is, and then 136 is AM Sheridan.
4: Yeah, I'll take a second. Thank you.
0: Have a good night, 1703. Four 73 status.
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1: 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I've got another accidental 911. Do you need to talk to her? I've got name, date of birth, everything.
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2: That's 151-750.
1: Devor. Five 49, that's not returning.
0: Copy.
1: 549, we're gonna have that sub check.
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0: Go ahead.
1: I'll be out at 3802 Foothills Boulevard.

0: 549. I do have the RO name if you did.
1: Copy. We just added to the notes.
0: Yes, sir.
2: PD 493.
3: Hello.
2: I'm on duty. Good morning.
3: Copy. Good morning.
4: Sheridan ES4 will be 1042. Have a good night.
3: You both on 1029.

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0: Can you look at 127 and 126 and let us know if it's okay to hold them?
2: PD 400, well, those can hold for nights. We'll take care of them.
0: Perfect. Thank you.

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1: Go ahead.
0: We just took another traffic complaint near Southern and 50 coming into town of a semi pulling a red trailer that they believe had a flat tire.
1: Copy. We'll might as well head that way.
0: Copy.
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0: 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Go ahead.
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0: Just leaving the PD.
2: 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I think I've got that semi with trailer.

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0: get that back on a 2014 TRAW is the make. 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
1: Copy. Was that the license plate that was given in the complaint?
0: That's fair. But I'm guessing it's a commercial trailer. Let me try that, because if it's on a semi, it would be different.

0: I get that back on the 96, Vegas FRUE, flatbed red to Carson Whalen, out of Arvada.
1: Copy, the truck pulling it has a Carson trucking on it, so that's probably it.
0: Copy. 561, 493.
1: Go ahead.
0: What's your location?
1: We just pulled into the show. I have my lights activated, so I'll have a conversation with the driver.
0: Copy. Was his driving okay?
1: Yeah, it looked like he was trying to find a spot to stop.
0: Copy. S51, do you need me to respond?
1: I don't have a camera, so possibly.
0: Copy.

0: Austin Carson, Charles Adam Robert, Sam Oceanora, Crystal Whalen, William Adam Young, Lincoln Oceanora, date of birth 2/11/1971.
1: Copy, survey. He is clear, valid class 8, Adam.
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0: 491, just for information. 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
1: I'm Frank Tom, Frank X-Ray 1, Edward Frank 7, David King George, 54268.
2: Clear, none on 5.